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1: To tighten up on our kind of policy, wasn't it?
0: No way. He just wanted to scare Chiang Kai-shek. Force him to cooperate with General Stilwell.
1: Oh, I see.
0: Yeah.

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7: Sleeping in the cave is quite an experience. The roof is like a sky. Just a pity there's no stars.
8: I do not know the relationship between the people and the officials here can be so good. We cannot even imagine that in America. Just amazing.
7: And there are no papers on the streets. Men and women are equal. Their women do not wear high heels or lipstick. This place seems like a campus, bursting with life.
8: What struck me most was that when they had a government election, the communists put their number down to 1/3 to keep a balanced system. One of their main guys, Xu Teli, he stepped down in favor of the non-party members.
9: Listen, guys, do not make up your minds just based on one or two incidents. You know, tomorrow we'll investigate it, so we'll have more insight of it, all right? Good.
8: Hey, hi there.
7: Oh, yes.
8: Wow.

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2: 内战时我们在山上，国民党在平原，现在是我们在平原，国民党在山上，今非昔比啊。
6: I have one document that is of Chiang Kai-shek demanding the withdrawal of Stillwell's position. The other is of Stillwell's reporting of the value of the American supporting Chinese communists. Now there are two daggers drawn. What do we do?
7: Well, Stillwell was right, of course. Chiang's regime is corrupted, and people do not support them. So what we need to do is help Chiang for the short term, so there will be another leader taking over. Let's bring Stillwell home and send Widmer.
6: Well, currently, the United States has no choice but supporting Chiang Kai-shek rather than Mao Zedong.
7: If we can help Chiang's regime make reform,and add some democratic features, then we can have a unified China politically and militarily. But the first thing we need to do is to sort out the issue between the communists and the Kuomintang. President Roosevelt is not in good health, so it seems it's up to me to go to China myself in order to mediate between them.
8: America has no intention of getting involved in China's internal affairs. However, we can only help defeat the Japanese.

0: 看来苏联对日宣战也就是这几天的事了。
1: 嗯，
0: 我们也得把脚步加快啊。
2: 好啊。
3: 見たところ、ポツダム制限は回路制限の。日本は戦い続ける。勝利を勝ち取るまでだ。
4: Prime Minister Suzuki's speech is actually refusing to surrender unconditionally. I propose we use the atomic bomb.We must immediately inform the president of this resolution and ask him to sign the form.
5: In 1945, 8月6日, 美国在日本广岛丢下了第一颗原子弹。

0: Welcome, Ms. Strong. On behalf of the publicity department of the Kuomintang, I welcome your interview with the general. Please sit down.
1: Minister, on this entire journey, I've not felt welcome at all.
0: Oh? Is there any inconvenience?
1: You know, an old woman like me, I had to go through so many checks and procedures to get a permission to interview Mr. Qian. And then, with this permission, I had to go through 3 full body searches in less than 100 yards. Between entering your building and arriving here, I think that Truman, Churchill, and Stalin altogether are not as precious as your Mr. Chiang.
0: The situation here is quite different. It's also a security routine. We are so sorry to trouble you.
1: Well, now, can I at least start my interview?
0: Oh, the general is out. Please wait for another hour before he comes back.
1: So, why did he set this time for the interview?
0: Well, the early time for your arrival is intended for some more procedures before the interview starts.
1: Oh, more procedures.
0: As required, our publicity department has to censor your question list first. Thank you. Madam, I'm so sorry. None of your questions is acceptable.
1: Why not?
0: Each of these questions link directly to the current wartime situation. They seem to define the Communist Party as equals to the central government. The notion is misleading to the general public and undermining the positive role of the central government in safeguarding peace.
1: My main reason for coming to China is to find out whether a civil war is likely. If I can't ask those questions, so what questions can I ask?
0: Don't worry about that. We have already prepared a question list for you. Please have a look.

The communists recklessly destroy the peace as all the world knows, while the government makes every effort to compromise. Why is that happening? I'm sorry. I am a respectable freelance reporter. I'm not